Does anyone else feeling like running around a random alley in Philadelphia chasing a chicken? What's up? It's Survivor Eye of the Tiger on KDFM. Chris Donovan hanging out with you, and I still have these tickets to Switchfoot. I'll be giving out before 6 o'clock. Hint, it might be sooner.

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You're going to score yourself a pair of tickets to go to the Forever Now Tour. That's Switchfoot featuring Amber Lynn taking place at the Wiltern October 25th. Again, caller 10. You're going to win these tickets. So you want to go? 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Caller 10, you're going to win these Switchfoot tickets. Good luck.

0: 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Looking for caller 10 right now to give him a pair of tickets to go see Switchfoot perform with Amber Lynn at the Forever Now Tour, taking place October 25th at the Wiltern. What a great venue. All right, let's get caller 10. KDFM, who's this?
1: Kelsey.
0: Kelsey, you're caller 10. You win.
1: Yes! I was number one and number 10.
0: That's crazy. You are so lucky, but that's great. Now you get a pair of tickets to go see Switchfoot. You're welcome. Who are you going to take?
1: Thank you. Probably one of my best friends.
0: All right, well, tag us in photos because I've seen them both live, and it's going to be an amazing show.
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3: Corona, good news. Earlier crash on the 15 southbound right after Ontario. Well, it's been cleared from lanes, but the damage is done. Your drive is starting to stack up from just after the 91.
4: It's 88 degrees and sunny. Wind gusts are up to 11 miles per hour.
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16: Hey, Redlands! Jeff Pope of the Morning Show. I'm in your hood. I am hanging out here at the EOS Fitness in Redlands, right in the corner of Alabama and Almond, just a couple blocks north of the 10 freeway. And we're here because it's a big deal. This is the last day you can join EOS Fitness for only $1 and get 30 days free. And that's why I'm hanging out here. I've got the KD crew. We're getting all kinds of free stuff. Just come on by and say hi. And among all the amenities they have inside the EOS Fitness, like the Movio Cinema, where you can work out while watching first-rate movies on the big screen. They've even got a recovery room. They got the personal trainers. Come on in, check it out for yourself. I've been told they will have the USA soccer game at 7 o'clock, so you can get your workout on while rooting for America. We have our 250th birthday coming up. This allows you to become a better American and be in better shape. So again, come on out, say hi. Jeff Pope of the Morning Show. I'm hanging out with the KD crew. Her name is Amber, and we'll be here at the EOS Fitness in Redlands until 7 o'clock right here on KDFM.
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hang out with me. We do this thing called VIP Mondays, and if you're not a member of our VIP club yet, you're going to want to after I tell you what the prize is going to be this Monday. It's Chris Donovan hanging out with you here on KD. It's Mariah Carey.

0: Jonas Brothers, Only Human on KDFM on 1.3, 103.9. More music, more variety. Happy Thursday. What's going on? It's Chris Donovan hanging out with you for a little bit longer. And like I was saying, we have VIP Mondays every Monday starting at 9 a.m. We call the name of a VIP member. And if they call us back within 11 minutes, they're going to score the prize. 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That's right. It's going to be a great show. If I didn't have kids, I'd ditch them and go. 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
2: San Bernardino. This is on the 215 northbound at Inland Center. We have a crash there on the right shoulder. Your drive is starting to slow up from just before the 91. CHP is on the scene.
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17: Hey, Redlands, what is going on? It's Jeff Pope of The Morning Show, and I'm hanging out tonight at the EOS Fitness on Alabama, just north of the 10 freeway, because they've got a special deal that ends tonight. How would you like to join for only $1, and you get 30 days free, and that ends tonight. And that's why I, along with the Katie crew, are hanging out here at the EOS Fitness on Alabama. It's on the corner of Alabama and Almond, couple blocks north of the 10 freeway, and we've got some prizes we're giving away. Come on by, say hi, check out the amenities, and I've been told they will have the USA soccer game on at 7. So if you want to get your workout on while watching Team USA hopefully beat Turkey, this is the place to do it. Get your workout on and be inspired. And nothing is more inspirational than joining for only $1 and getting 30 days free. We're on the corner of Alabama and Almond, yeah, just a couple blocks north of the 10 freeway. So come on out, say hi, and maybe you'll win some free stuff right here on KDFM.
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0: 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It's time to check in with my algorithm. Today's National Catfish Day.
1: Yeah, that's right. We catfished you.
0: And it's Global Beatles Day, not the bug, the band. A Warriors musical is going to be hitting Broadway next spring. It's going to be written by Lin-Manuel Miranda along with some other people, and I'm excited because this movie was awesome.
2: Warriors, come out to play.
0: Taylor Swift surprised a bunch of fans at Lainey Wilson's concert last night by getting on stage and doing a duet with her and showing off that giant rock on her left hand. And Sesame Street is releasing a parody album that will be out July of this year. It'll have three previous songs that are out right now, like Take a Bite, that is a parody to Bruno Mars' I Just Might. A couple other songs that they're going to parody is Where Is My Husband, it's going to be Where Is My Lovey, and Hot to Go by Chappell Roan will be Got to Go.
3: Nom nom nom nom nom nom nom nom nom, take a bite. Nom nom nom nom nom nom nom nom, tastes just right.
0: I'm Chris Donovan, and that's what's in my feed.
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5: Riverside, this is on the 215 southbound right after Cactus Avenue. We have a crash there, out of lanes and on the right shoulder. CHP is on the scene. You're seeing some slowing from just before Eucalyptus Avenue. Tomorrow, it's going to be sunny and clear with highs of 81 and lows of 59.
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15: Hey, Redlands, what is going on? 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I'm hanging out here at the EOS Fitness on the corner of Alabama and Almond, just a couple blocks north of the 10 freeway, because tonight is the last night to take advantage of this ridiculous special where you can join EOS Fitness for only $1 and you'll get 30 days free on top of that. 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

0: 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I'm Chris Donovan, but I am taking off. John Tesh will take you through the rest of your evening. Now, I'll be back tomorrow from 3 to 7 p.m. with another shot at a pair of tickets to go see Switchfoot with Amber Lynn at the Wiltern in October. And you never know when that sounder's going to go off for a 4-pack of tickets to Knott's Berry Farm. However, I can tell you it will happen on the Jeff Boat Morning Show tomorrow morning, so make sure you're listening for that. Hopefully your week's going by pretty good. 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
2: Riverside. This is on the 215 southbound right after Cactus Avenue. We have a crash there on the right shoulder. CHP is on the scene. Your drive is starting to slow up right around Alessandro.
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1: Welcome to the John Tesh Radio Show. It's intelligence for your life. You know, the older we get, the younger we feel, and we're going to prove it here. According to the journal Psychology and Aging, middle-aged and older adults think old age begins later in life than younger people do. In fact, the older people are, the later they think old age starts. For example, when people are 64, they think old age begins at 71. But by the time people reach age 74, they think old age starts once somebody reaches their 80s. Basically, with increased life expectancy and better psychological well-being, we just don't feel we're old anymore.
2: Intelligence for your life. It's free, you know.
1: And coming up, if you're trying to eat better, a small change at the grocery store could make a huge difference. I'll tell you about it next.

0: Bye.
1: Here's an interesting headline. The most mundane chores or activities that we dread could actually be the things that relieve our stress. So, for example, washing dishes. According to the journal Mindfulness, people who took a mindful approach to washing dishes, they saw significant reductions in their stress level. It could be as simple as focusing on how the soap smells or how the warm water feels on your hands. Being mindful, just reframe the chore as something soothing and get that in your mind. Also, a lot of people dread going to an exercise class, I'm among you, because they feel like everybody is fitter than they are or they don't want to embarrass themselves. But new data now tells us group exercise is a huge stress reliever, bigger than exercising alone, because people who exercise in groups tend to push themselves harder and exercise more consistently than those who exercise alone. There's also the social aspect, huge. It's why a study in the Journal of the American Osteopathic Association found, don't miss this, people who embraced group workouts felt 30% less stress than those who exercised alone.
2: The one show that millennials and boomers can both agree on.
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2: 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I just love it.
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0: Here's another one of those pieces that, you know, we're getting to the point where we've been doing this for 25 years now.
1: Yep.
0: And more often than not, we'll do a piece and it's like, oh, man, I do this. Or I took that, or that happened to me. Here it is. If your spouse is spending a long time in the bathroom, it may not be because they're not feeling well. They just want some alone time.
1: Oh, 100%.
0: Half of all people surveyed, they said they admitted to hiding out in the bathroom when they want some peace and quiet. This comes from a recent one poll survey of 2,000 adults. I spend time in the car.
1: I'll sit in the car. Yeah, yeah. I have an office that's outside of my house. Like it's on my property. It's, you know, in my backyard, and I'll go out there even if I don't have stuff to do and just sit there.
0: Yeah.
1: Stare at the wall. Have like work up on my computer. Just take a second.
0: Yeah.
1: I'll sit in the driveway and finish what I'm doing or answer a text. I think I built this habit in the bathroom as a kid, where it was like one of the only places where I wouldn't get bothered. Uh-huh. And so I kind of created it. And now I've spent like 20 years trying to break the habit of being in the bathroom for too long.
0: Your 14-year-old actually caught that.
1: She caught it 100%. And I think it's for this exact reason. I think she just likes that nobody bothers her for a little while when she's in there. So that's the key. If you want to break this habit in your spouse, bother them while they're in the bathroom and give them another spot where they can be alone.
0: That's it.
1: That's the key.
0: I like it.

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0: This just in from the Intelligence for Life newsroom. Sucking in your gut is not cheating. It's now rated as exercise. It's because pulling in your stomach engages your upper and lower abs simultaneously. It can also strengthen your core and improve your posture. So go ahead, suck in your gut on and off for 5 minutes a day. See what happens.
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1: 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It's peppermint oil. 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According to the journal Digestive Diseases and Sciences, mint will treat symptoms like bloat, diarrhea, and stomach pain. All you need are a few drops of food-grade peppermint essential oil diluted in a glass of water. That's going to reduce symptoms by a full 40%. How does this happen? It's because peppermint's active ingredient, menthol, can relax stomach muscles, improve the flow of bile, relieve gas and nausea, and it has antispasmodic properties that can even help symptoms of irritable bowel syndrome.
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0: All right, let's get the answer to this once and for all. If we eat healthy all week, is it okay for us to splurge on the weekends? The answer is yes, according to a study at the VTT Technical Research Center over in Finland. Researchers found that eating healthier, lower-calorie meals and snacks for 5 straight days, it boosts our metabolism. That increases the calorie burn in your bod. Plus, when you eat smart for 5 days out of 7, your overall calorie consumption will be lower, and you'll be more likely to lose weight and keep it off, no matter what you consume on the weekend. So basically, yes, if you eat healthy all week, it is okay to splurge on the weekends.
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1: All right, parents, grandparents, and I count myself among you, to get kids to eat more vegetables, experts say just give them more vegetables to eat. This is the latest from a new Penn State study. The researchers worked with kids ages 3 to 5 in a daycare center as test subjects. For 1 month, the kids were given increasing amounts of carrot sticks before they ate lunch. And as the amount of carrots the kids got increased, so did the amount eaten. Turns out doubling the portion size of the carrots resulted in the kids eating nearly 50% more. So bottom line in this one, if you want your kids or grandkids to eat more vegetables, give them more vegetables.
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1: Alrighty, coming up, do you ever get home after a long day at work and just fall apart, fall into pieces? Turns out it's so common, psychotherapists now have given it a name. It's post-work restraint collapse. I'll explain why this happens next.

0: question I get a lot on this show is, can wearing a fitness tracker really help you lose weight? I just started using one of those that counts steps. Works for me. And a recent study from the University of Minnesota says, yes, they work. It's good news for the two-thirds of adults who are overweight or obese right now. Research shows losing just 10% of your overall body weight will lower your risk for deadly diseases, including cancer, heart disease, and type 2 diabetes especially. And that's where fitness trackers come in handy. For the study, thousands of overweight adults wore fitness trackers or step counters for up to a year. Study participants were also asked to meet various goals, like taking a certain number of steps every day or getting that recommended 150 minutes of physical activity a week. The result, every person who wore a fitness tracker lost weight. Those who wore trackers and changed their eating habits lost the most weight. Why do fitness trackers help so much? Because they encourage self-monitoring and self-regulation. They are a constant reminder on your wrist, and that prompts people to be more active. It's as simple as that. And I am one of those people.
1: Intelligence for Your Life with John Tesh. 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

0: Here's a power tip for you. If you want to reach your goal, experts say, keep it to yourself. Don't tell all your friends. Don't boast about it on Facebook. A new study by NYU psychologist Dr. Peter Gallwitzer found that people who made their career plans public were less likely to do research or take advantage of opportunities compared to those who did not share their plans. That's because once everybody knows your goal and starts telling you to go for it, or I know you can do it, you feel awesome. So good, in fact, that on a subconscious level, he says, you feel like you've already accomplished your goal, and that makes you less likely to take action.
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0: Health and Wellness Files, is it possible that great gut health is all about just a handful of almonds? This is the conclusion of new research out of King's College London. Of course, you've heard about the gut microbiome. That's the collection of good and bad bacteria that live in your gastrointestinal system. A lot of people call the gut biome your second brain. In a healthy body, the good and bad bacteria coexist without problems. They help regulate our digestive, immune, and overall health. But the researchers say we can improve our gut health and therefore our overall health by eating a couple of handfuls of almonds every day. It's because almonds increase the production of butyrate. Butyrate is a fatty acid known to promote strong gut health. Butyrate is the main source of fuel for colon cells, and when those cells do their jobs properly, healthy gut microbes thrive, and so there's less gut leakage and inflammation, and we absorb more nutrients. In the study, the researchers experimented on people who were eating a diet full of junk food. They were given two handfuls of whole almonds to eat every day for a month. The result? Every single study subject showed increased levels of butyrate, and they were also less likely to be constipated or have other gut issues. It is possible that good gut health is all about a handful of almonds.
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0: Time for some intelligence for your health. Do you have a tough day ahead? Yeah, me too. Well, you can conquer it better with blueberries. Yeah, just eat a cup of blueberries or drink a glass of blueberry juice. According to the National Institute of Mental Health, the plant pigments that give blueberries their color also stimulate the growth of new neurons in the section of the brain that regulates your stress response. In plain English, you're going to be better able to handle high-pressure situations without losing your cool.
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1: Welcome to Intelligence for Your Life. Let's talk push-ups for a moment. They're important, and they really are an overall body workout. But did you know that more than half of all people say they can't do 10 push-ups? But a new study finds that people who can do at least 10 push-ups in 1 minute are much less likely to suffer from heart-related conditions. This comes now from the Harvard School of Public Health. They found that middle-aged people who can do 10 push-ups in 1 minute had a lower risk of heart disease. But the more they could do, the greater the benefit. And the push-ups test was a more accurate predictor of heart health than a treadmill test. And you don't need any special equipment to do it, just so you know.
2: Intelligence for your life.
3: Facebook.com/John Tesh.
1: And coming up, you went in for a rotisserie chicken and you left with a gold bar and new patio furniture. It's the Costco effect. We'll explain the magic and madness of Costco next.

0: Well, look at this. We now know you can live a longer, healthier life without overhauling your diet and exercise habits. This comes from Nick Buettner, who's the brother of longevity researcher and our friend Dan Buettner, and vice president of the Blue Zones Project. Their goal is to transform communities in ways that help us all live longer and better. And here's how they're doing it, one household at a time. First, they recommend growing a home garden and pack it with a wide variety of fruits, vegetables, and legumes. That'll encourage you to eat a more plant-based diet because we tend to be more interested in food we've grown or cooked. That's a fact. We also enjoy the taste more as well. And in the Blue Zones, a plant-based lifestyle is associated with a significantly lower risk for heart disease, obesity, and type 2 diabetes. And then gardens promote stronger social bonds. Buettner says it's because if you grow more food than you and your family can eat, you're likely to share the excess with your neighbors. If they have some crops that you don't have, you may find yourself working out some food swaps that eventually get more neighbors involved, until you're all planning regular feasts where the whole block is invited. Lots of studies show a link between a stronger sense of community, greater well-being, and a longer life.
1: Intelligence for your life.
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Let's talk about dieting real quickly here. And if you're starting a diet, experts say you got to start slowly, otherwise it's going to crash and burn. This comes from the University of Illinois researchers. They found, don't miss this, when you drastically slash calories, your brain goes on alert. It panics. It triggers depression, anxiety, and decreases your motivation and willpower. So instead, try reducing your calories by 300 or 500 calories a day to start and work your way up. Not only will it be easier and healthier, you're much more likely to reach your goal. Amen to that. Rah, rah.

0: Are you going to love this? If you want to avoid chemical-based cleaning products, do as they did in the 1800s. In the Victorian era, there were a bunch of natural cleaning solutions used by maids and housekeepers. And English Heritage, an organization that cares for hundreds of centuries-old palaces, homes, castles, and abbeys, has tons of tips for us. For example, if you want shiny stone floors, scrub them with skim milk. English Heritage says casein, protein, and milk, it binds to flagstones, creating a slightly polished sheen while repelling dust and grime. Yeah, skim milk. What about a clogged sink? Well, Victorian maids would have poured a half cup of vinegar or lemon juice down the drain, plus a half cup of baking soda. After an hour, they would dump in a kettle of boiling water and repeat as necessary. The combination of acid, grease cutters, and heat will break the clog loose. One more. Got dirty wallpaper? Scrub it with a piece of white bread. The idea of dry bread wallpaper sponges dates back to the 1600s when people began heating homes with coal instead of wood. The coal left the walls covered with soot, and a wet sponge would have ruined the wallpaper. So, white bread.
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0: The city of Temecula will host the annual 4th of July extravaganza on Saturday, July 4th. Kick off the fun-filled day at 10 a.m. with a popular star-spangled 4th of July parade in Old Town. 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

FM. It's 101.3, 103.9. Happy Friday. We made it. I'm staring outside looking at the June gloom. And yes, I mentioned earlier, National Take Your Dog to Work Day. I don't know if you're able to pull it off. I'm never able to pull off National Take Your Dog to Work Day. I mean, I could. I could bring my dog Otto and he could hang out here in the studio. But yeah, he's not getting up that early in the morning to leave a comfortable California king bed when he's there in between the parents. He ain't going anywhere. I tried it a couple years ago. He refused to move. So

0: you want to win your Knott's Berry Farm tickets, because I will have a family four-pack on the way. Let's see what else was going on.
1: Open wide for some soccer!
0: World Cup action! Okay, it is a good thing yesterday's USA match didn't count. Otherwise, I might be in the market for a new television. After Turkey, whatever you want to go with, scored in the last moments of the game to beat the United States 3-2. Again, it means nothing. USA's next match is their first match in the knockout round. They're playing Bosnia-Herzegovina Wednesday at 5 o'clock. Mexico also advancing in the knockout round. They're playing Tuesday at 6. Find out later who they play. Oh, and I forgot to mention, parking across the street from the game last night, because the game was held at SoFi Stadium. Technically, they're calling it Los Angeles Stadium during the World Cup. Parking at the Forum, $400. $400. What are you doing? My God. I'm sure people were Googling, where's a cheaper place to park? And I know that's what you're thinking. All right. What are we Googling about the World Cup? Some of the most hilarious questions I'll have for you coming up in a couple of minutes right here on KDFM.
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1: Rialto, a little bit slow on the maps. 210 westbound before Riverside Avenue with an object stuck in the right lane. So proceed with caution there until further notice. And in Ontario, stalled semi. Luckily, off to your right shoulder, not affecting any lanes. 10 eastbound at Milligan Avenue.
2: Going to be warm, sunny, and a bit windy in the afternoon. Expect highs in the mid to high 80s.
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KDFM. Happy Friday, Jeff Pope hanging out with you. So, again, coming up next, the most Googled questions about the World Cup. And yes, one of them has

coming up later on in this hour. Does your kid have butter? Wait to hear about that trend. And the weirdest reason to be questioned by police. We have a winner. Before I get to all of that, though, with the World Cup going on, yeah, USA lost yesterday to Turkey. That's okay. The game, it was meaningless, basically. So the next knockout game for the USA, Wednesday at 7 versus Bosnia-Herzegovina. Mexico is playing Tuesday at 6 o'clock in their knockout game. But there is a point of where folks are, like, Googling all kinds of questions about the World Cup because it only comes around once every 4 years. And the last time we had the Men's World Cup in this country was 1994. So among the weirder questions that have been Googled, and Google actually presented this list, number one, is soccer called football? Yes, it is. In fact, overwhelmingly around the world it is. We're the only country, I think, that calls it soccer. Another question, is the U.S. in the World Cup? And is the U.S. good at soccer? Can you imagine? Actually, I have to Google that. Is the U.S. in the World Cup? Turn on your TV. Yeah, they're in the World Cup. Just look at social media. Yes, United States is pretty good at soccer. Better than most of the countries. Is ranch an American thing? Now, this was the top trending question related to Americans over the past week. And can I bring ranch dressing on a plane? And TSA ranch dressing warning also spiked this week, but that's from foreign visitors who want to bring some home with them because they can't get enough of ranch dressing. Here's one that I actually had to Google myself. Why are all the cleats pink? Well, almost every major cleat brand

released bright pink or electric fuchsia collection specifically for the World Cup. It's mostly to help stand out against the green grass, and the players also prefer bright, loud colors. And here's what my wife was asking. Do male soccer players wear sports bras? You may have seen it. Some players may have taken off their jerseys, and it looks like they're wearing a sports bra. No, those are actually devices that the players will wear, and it tracks different metrics like how much running they're doing, how fast they're running. So you've got that. They're not sports bras per se. It just looks like them. Right? Yeah, the first time I remember my neighbor asking, what is that? Trust me, it just measures her speed, measures her distance. It's all good. No need to get alarmed on Katie.

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1: I just got some really weird news.
2: That is weird.
3: Oh, and I want to thank Deidre for the weird text I just got. She just sent to the station. Hey, thanks for questioning the men in the sports bras during the World Cup. No, that was, I was just relaying. That's one of the biggest searched questions regarding the World Cup. Are the players wearing the sports bras? No, it's a thing, again, to track how fast they're running, the distance they cover. It's like metrics, so don't even worry about it. You're not wearing sports bras. All right, I got to start off with this. Does your kid have butter? Weird, right? Forget Tickle Me Elmo. Latest toy craze, butter squishies. Soft foam toys that are, they look like shaped like sticks of butter that slowly bounce back after you squeeze them. Apparently the craze has taken off because another wildly popular squishy toy, Nido, has become hard to find. These toys have been selling out for months, leaving kids searching for the next must-have fidget toy, and butter squishies have stepped in to fill the void. And as Mike Dillinger pointed out, because he's been filling in for Mamma Mia all week, and he's got two young kids, they love all things that have to do with butter. Butter cell phone covers. Butter iPad covers. It's just weird. Butter. I'm not sure what that's all about. And here's something else. I don't know what the weirdest reason you were questioned by police, but someone in a small town near Akron, Ohio, apparently called 911 earlier this month when they saw hair sticking out from the trunk of someone's car. They thought someone was in there, maybe a dead body. There was a much more innocent explanation. When cops went up to the house, they basically realized who the car belonged to, knocked on Toria's door. Toria is the woman who actually owns the car where there is hair sticking out of the trunk. She was kind of confused at first, then realized what had happened. See, she wears a wig sometimes, and she had just gone out to get her hair done and her nails did, and she tossed the wig in the trunk without making sure it was all the way in the trunk. So when people were driving and they saw hair sticking out of the trunk, they called police. Or there's a dead body. No, it's your wig. So I'm just asking you, as the diehard Katie listener that you are, if you are going to put any type of body part or appendage in the trunk, make sure you put it all the way in the back so you don't raise alarm.
4: Looks like there was a crash in Leeds and Fontana that has now been moved to your center divider. Delays remain 10 eastbound at Sierra Avenue, and CHP might run that traffic break soon. And in Riverside, we also have a conked out car on your center divider, 91 westbound after Pier Street. For now, no delays.
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Happy Friday to you, Jeff Pope, hanging out, KDFM. All right, Knott's Berry Farm tickets on the way around 7:30, but the daily fail-in minutes, you know, your job interview with the police department didn't go well when you're arrested.

0: nom, take a bite. Nom nom nom nom nom nom nom nom. Tastes just right.
1: Again, that's the Sesame Street version. They've actually got a parody CD that's going to drop next month. And that was the first single released, Cookie Monster. Take a bite. KDFM, we got you covered. Jeff Pope, hanging out with you. Happy Friday. Got a weekend staring us in the face or something. I'm looking at June gloom outside, so it's going to be cooler this weekend. Looks like next week will probably be only in the 70s. So that's all good. Also, what is really good, Knott's Berry Farm. Your four-pack of tickets. Enjoy some summer days and summer nights. I'm going to get you hooked up with the Brain Buster question. Come around 7:30, maybe a little bit after that. I got to get to this first, okay? You know your job interview with the police department did not go well when you're arrested.
2: It's time for the Daily Fail.
1: Okay, this is wrong on many levels. Let's see, where are we headed here? Let us go to Minnesota. Okay, we're going to Minnesota. And that's where a 39-year-old woman looking to get a job at a local sheriff's department. And she had an interview scheduled for last Thursday morning. Interview was at 8:45. And as she rolled in, they could immediately tell she was drunk. Her speech was slurred. And her breath reeked of alcohol. Did I mention this is 8:45 in the morning? That's usually early to be drinking, right? I understand there's some folks that might need a, you know, a little alcohol before 9, but most of them are middle school teachers because you do need the liquid courage when dealing with those feral children. But for everyone else, 8:45 in the morning. So they immediately said, you know what, rather than ask any further questions, we do have one more. Can you please blow into this? Oh, yeah, it came out twice the legal limit. Like an idiot, she had driven herself to this job interview. She was arrested. Arrested for operating a vehicle while intoxicated, and they locked her up on $1,500 bond. Okay, you know you bombed the interview when you not only don't get the job, you do get a DUI.
3: Ontario crash in that right lane involving three vehicles, 10 eastbound from Euclid Avenue to Grove. You're seeing a slowdown from Central. And in Corona, finally some good news there. That stall is cleared off of your center divider, 91 eastbound before Lincoln Avenue.
4: Going to be warm, sunny, and a bit windy in the afternoon. Expect highs in the mid to high 80s.
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Jeff Pope with you. Happy Friday. It's going to get better because coming up next, your four-pack of tickets, Knott's Berry Farm, the Brainbuster question. 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

0: It's time for the Jeff Pope Brain Buster.
1: All right, you ready to get the hookup four-pack of tickets so you can enjoy a summertime at Knott's Berry Farm? Oh, this is going to be so much fun. Let's be got here. I'll tell you what is not fun as I'm looking at this question. When do you have to get up in the middle of the night? Right? Happens to all of us. Even your pets. So there was a survey that just came out. According to the survey, between 30 and 40% of us say that when we're having trouble sleeping, we will get up in the middle of the night and do this. You tell me what you think the answer is, and you get it right. Four packet tickets to Knott's Berry Farm. Again, according to this recent survey, between 30 and 40% of us say when we're having trouble sleeping, we'll get up in the middle of the night and do this. You tell me what this is. Get it right. And these Knott's Berry Farm tickets are yours. I'm going to start with you. Caller 25-951-676-1013.

0: time for the Jeff Pope Brain Buster.
1: All right, trying to find out, what do people do? You get up in the middle of the night, you can't sleep. What do you do to calm your nerves? Could be worth Knott's Berry Farm tickets. And who's this?
2: Good morning. My name is Pega.
1: I'm sorry, what was your name again?
2: Pega.
1: Oh, Pega. Okay, I like Peggy, but it's Pega. Pega. I like that name. And where are you calling from, Pega?
2: I'm coming from Rialto. I'm headed to work right now.
1: All right. Did you sleep well last night?
2: I think I did.
1: You think you did? Okay, that's better than nothing, right? You think you slept well. So let's see if you can figure this one out. There is a survey that just came out, and between 30% and 40% of us say, when we're having trouble sleeping, we will get up in the middle of the night and do this. Pega, what am I talking about?
2: Is it to work out or like exercise?
1: Right, get workout, get a little sweat going on, I like it. Good answer. Is it workout? No, it is not workout. That is something I don't think I've ever done. When I've struggled to sleep, I don't think I've ever gotten up to work out, because then I'm really in no condition to go back to bed at that point. KDFM, good morning, and who's this?
3: Ruth.
1: Well, good morning, Ruth, and where are you calling from?
3: Hemet.
1: Beautiful Hemet. Did you sleep well last night, Ruth?
3: No. I had to get up and drink a glass of milk to fall asleep.
1: So, was that the answer you just gave me?
3: I think. I'm hoping.
1: All right. So you're saying between 30% and 40% of us, when we're having trouble sleeping, we'll get up in the middle of the night and have a glass of milk.
3: Yes.
1: That is a strong answer. Good answer. You know, because I'll do that. If I'm having trouble, I'll get up in the middle of the night and I'll also have a glass of milk. Is it that? No, it is not that. Apparently, more of us are doing that than what I'm looking for as far as the answer is concerned. Again, this is like between 30% and 40%. Let's see if we can get a winner. KDFM, good morning, and who's this?
4: My name is Johnny.
1: Well, hi, Johnny. Where are you calling from?
4: I'm calling from Bloomington.
1: Johnny, did you sleep well last night? Did you get a good night of rest?
4: No, I did not.
1: You know why? No. Because the United States lost. That's why. Giving up that last-minute goal to Turkey, eh? Come on. Freaking goal against Turkey. Good thing the game didn't count, or otherwise I really wouldn't have slept at all. But enough about our issues. So let's pretend last night you can get a good night of sleep. According to a survey, between 30% and 40% of us, when we're having trouble sleeping, we'll get up in the middle of the night and do this. What am I talking about?
4: I think it's something to eat.
1: Get something to eat. That's where she's going. Good answer. Is it get something to eat? That is the right answer. You win.
4: Yay!
1: Yes, 35% of us, when we are having trouble sleeping, will get up in the middle of the night and eat something. Get a snack, do a little nom, nom, nom. Is that what you did last night when you didn't sleep well?
4: Yes, I did.
1: What did you end up snacking on, if you don't mind me asking?
4: Actually, I ate some edamame with butter and salt.
1: Oh, you did a whole full production. That you like actually did preparations as opposed to me. I'll just go in the pantry, grab a couple of Chex Mix, and call it a night. But because you knew that, 4-pack of tickets, you get to soak up the sun and enjoy Ghost Town Live at Knott's Berry Farm. Yay!
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6: 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You don't want to wreck your vehicle. And in Ontario, 3-vehicle wreck in your right lane, 10 eastbound at Euclid Avenue.
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1: 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That menu is huge. Like, what's that all about?
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0: 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More music, more variety, more fun on a Friday. Granted, June gloom, rearing its ugly head. Nice and cool, but it's going to be gonna be cool rest of the weekend. In fact, we'll probably be in the 70s for next week. On this National Take Your Dog to Work Day, and no, I did not bring my dog Otto to work. He's not getting up out of bed when it's that early in the morning and he's in the California King and he's in between mom and dad. I cannot get him to budge. Not that early in the morning. If you can get your dog to work, I wish you the best. All right. Oh, and I'm just glad that yesterday's USA match didn't count at all as far as World Cup was concerned.
1: Open wide for some soccer!
0: Otherwise, I would be in the market for a new TV. Turkey is scoring in the last moments of the game to win 3-2. Okay, so, and forget about parking across the street. Forum parking for that soccer game, $400. You are better off parking at LAX and Ubering to any other games at SoFi Stadium. I'm sorry, Los Angeles Stadium. That's what they're calling it during the tournament. USA's next match, it actually counts. Knockout game versus Bosnia, Herzegovina, 5 o'clock Wednesday next week. Mexico plays the knockout round Tuesday night at 6. Still waiting to see who their opponent is. And Kathy and Rancho Cucamonga, I know you bartended last night between the USA-Turkey match. Were you tipped appropriately?
2: Most of them were good. I was in a... Can I say it?
0: Uh-oh. All right, let me put my finger on the bleep button. Go ahead. Where were you located as a bartender?
2: A location. I was underneath again.
0: Oh.
2: Yeah, it's very hard for me right now. I am really mad. When my friend is up at a different bar, he makes $1,300 to my $400.
0: You know, $400, that's still enough, barely, to park across the street at the Forum for one of these World Cup games.
2: Oh, I couldn't even sleep last night. I was so mad.
0: Your next game is what? It's Sunday with Canada.
2: It's Sunday. It's
0: Canada and South Africa. And okay, I've already asked all my Canadian friends who are going to please go deep into the bowels of the stadium, find Kathy, and tip appropriately, okay?
2: Yes.
3: It's the Jeff Pope Show.
0: Poor Kathy. Yeah, that's gonna be brutal. You're like ready for, you can't even see the game. You're underneath. That's just bad. Now, speaking of that, I do have a listener complaint involving her son. And I need to know, okay, what is something, even though you're broke, you will still spend money on this? This kid is broke. But yes, he had to go to the game. I'll explain all that more coming up in minutes.
4: San Bernardino, a couple of vehicles are pulled over to catch a dog running across lane. So as they try to catch that pooch, 210 eastbound before Del Rosa Avenue, you'll be seeing delays. And in Yermo, we have a crash. Center divider, 15 southbound at Ghost Town Road.
5: Going to be warm, sunny, and a bit windy in the afternoon. Expect highs in the mid to high 80s.
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Happy Friday. All right, so coming up next, something that even though you're broke or you know someone who is broke, you keep spending money on it. Like, you can't stop. You barely have any money, but you got to keep buying this. I'm going to read for you a frustrated mom in Corona. What her son is up to. Got that coming up next after Flock of Seagulls.

0: from Miriam. She's a listener. She lives in Corona. And she recently emailed, I heard you talk about how expensive the World Cup games are. My son, who is always broke, is able to find the funds to go to sporting events. He's gone to both the USA matches at SoFi Stadium, and he goes to Angels games. He goes to Padres games when he can. And it's frustrating to watch as his mom, as he's spending all this money on these games because he can't afford to get his own place when he's spending all the money on sports tickets. He doesn't even have any savings. Yeah, sporting events are expensive. My wife and I used to, like, every Saturday night. If the LA Kings had a home game, we're there every Saturday night. But now, man, it's just, we go to one or two a year. I'm not even going to lie. That was tough having to do that. But I understand, Miriam, watching your son. I'm going to this event, going to that event, having fun, spending all this money. So I asked earlier, okay, something that even though you're broke, you will still spend money on it. Good morning, Emma.
1: My son.
0: Your son. And I have a feeling you're spending a lot of money on frivolous things for your son, right?
1: That he doesn't need, yes.
0: Okay, let me offer you some financial planning. Not that I am a financial planner, but I'll play one on the radio. How about less stuff for your son and more stuff for mom, like a trip to the day spa, perhaps? See? Just try it. Tell me if you feel better about life. Just

0: broke, I will always spend money on my streaming services. 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I get it.
1: This ain't no disco.

0: KDFM. Oh, by the way, the spectacle that will be the Taylor Swift and Travis Kelce wedding next weekend, reportedly now a multi-day event. There's a source says there will be an intimate gathering at Madison Square Garden on July the 2nd with about 100 people. Now, some folks think that's going to be the actual wedding. And then on July the 3rd, which is a Friday, there will be between 1,000 and 2,000 guests at a much larger party. Taylor, of course, you know she's going to have multiple outfit changes. And I told you yesterday that they had filed for permits for street closures around Madison Square Garden for the Taylor-Travis wedding, which is taking place basically July 2nd through the 4th. So there you go. All right, earlier mentioning, what is something that even though you're broke, you're still spending money on it? Heard from a listener, Miriam in Corona. Apparently her son is always broke. And her son, though, has to go to all these sporting events. He has to go to all these Angels games. He likes going to Padres games. And he's already gone to two USA soccer matches at SoFi Stadium. Those aren't cheap at all. So he's going to all these sporting events, right? So I asked earlier, okay, get this something gift. You're going to spend money on it regardless if you got any money or not. Jan in Victorville, good morning to you.
1: Well, something I'll always spend money on is my coffee drinks, and I'm a smoker, so I'll smoke cigarettes, and I always make sure I have money for that.
0: Gotcha. Well, you know, if you're always going to spend money on coffee and you're always going to spend money on cigarettes, I think you should put some aside and spend some money on mouthwash. you'll thank me later. Trust me on this. All right. Roger in Hemet. Let me see what you got.
2: Oh, that's real easy. I make sure my pets have all the food and litter box. I make sure they're fed and they can go to the bathroom.
0: Dude, I'm right there with you. I will spend whatever last couple bucks I have to get something for my dog. Now, I understand since you're talking about taking care of your pets to make sure they can go to the bathroom, we're talking about cats. So how many cats do you have?
2: I have three of them.
0: Yeah, you need to keep spending money on your cats because the minute you stop, then that's when they exact their revenge.
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1: Little bit slow in Yermo with the 15 northbound off to Mineola Road shut down for some road work until further notice. In Ontario, a couple of ladders still stuck in your carpool lane. 10 eastbound after Grove Avenue. Proceed with caution as you approach.
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0: 103.9. Now, you're enjoying your Friday. So I know the sun is trying to work its way through the June gloom here in San Bernardino. Might be sunny where you are. Maybe you're just staring at clouds. Either way, it's going to be cooler into the weekend. And next week, we'll actually be in the 70s in part of the IE. So that's all good. Hey, can I give a quick birthday shout out? Because when you're live and local, you can shout out individual listeners. Adriana, happy 40th birthday. She and her husband, Raymond, are right now on the way to the airport. They're flying up to Seattle where they're going to take part in an Alaskan cruise. That is awesome. Happy birthday to you, Adriana. By the way, I ran into another listener, Jennifer and her son, Mason. They were at my event last night at the EOS Fitness in Redlands, and they had just come back from their own cruise up in Alaska, look at glaciers, whatever. Little something to keep in mind, all right, especially when you got your kids, because Mason, I think, is 12. Anyway, he forgot to put his phone on airplane mode when the ship went out there in the middle of the ocean. Mom got hit with a $300 roaming fee. Ooh, that's a tough lesson to learn. So if you're traveling, whatever, just make sure everybody's on the same page when it comes to cell phones. You don't want like some shocking bill to hit you in the mail coming up. All right. Meanwhile, in a couple of minutes, so you're in a World Cup. What are the most amusing questions you have Googled? That's right, when it comes to World Cup. And yes, it might have, one of them has something to do with, are they wearing sports bras? Those answers and those questions when I come back right here in KDFM.
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2: In Ontario, trouble on the 10 heading east just before Haven. Be on the lookout for a stall that was reported in the left lane. Just a bit of slowing approaching the stall. And through Corona on the West 91, clear drive from the 15. It's a 17-minute ride to the 55 in Anaheim Hills.
3: It's going to be warm, sunny, and a bit windy in the afternoon. Expect highs in the mid to high 80s.
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0: Kiss.
1: If I may, please sound the trumpets. Breaking news here in San Bernardino in our San Bernardino studios. You ready for this? The sun has made an appearance. Yay! I know June gloom and all. Kind of keeps us cool later on in the afternoon, but it's always good to finally see the sun make an appearance around 9:30. Hope you're having a great Friday. Craziest Google questions about the World Cup is next. I was

Cup fever yet, but here's what folks have been Googling about the tournament, including the top three amusing searches. So number one, is ranch an American thing? Now, that was the top trending question related to Americans over the past week. And can I bring ranch dressing on a plane? And TSA ranch dressing warning kind of spiked because of all the foreign visitors who don't get access to ranch. They want to bring some home with them. Second question, why are all the cleats pink? Okay, so almost every major cleat brand released bright pink collections specifically for the World Cup, mostly to help stand out against the green grass. And the players also prefer bright and loud colors. And the biggest one, do male soccer players wear sports bras? No. But occasionally you will see a player wearing something. It kind of looks like a sports bra. It's actually a device used to track different metrics like how much running they've been doing, the distance they've covered, like heartbeat, that type of thing. Not a sports bra, but even my wife Googled that. It's KDFM. Good morning.

0: FM. Jeff Pope with you, ready to sign off. I know a little bit later on, winds will be kicking in. The sun just came out about, I don't know, maybe 20 minutes ago, but should be some winds a little bit later on. Every time I think of winds here, I instinctively want to see how the Big Bear Bald Eaglets are doing, because usually it's windier up there. So I went to the Big Bear Bald Eagle cam to check on Sandy and Luna, and it was blowing. Like, that is a strong wind up near the nest. Jackie and Shadow are nowhere to be found. Of course, they're the mother and father eagles. And I'm thinking, okay, maybe the eaglets, maybe they're old enough where they can stay home alone while mommy and daddy go off to work, do their thing, you know? You know that age when it was summertime and you didn't necessarily have to go to camp, you can actually stay home while your parents work. I think that's the situation right now. Although yesterday, Chris Donovan posted video, and it looked like, and I don't know which eaglet it was ready to leave, or at least try to get some air and actually do a little bit of flying before returning to the nest. That could happen at any time, so I'm kind of keeping an eye on things. And you know who really loves the eaglets, really loves the Big Bear Bald Eagle cam? Our own Mama Mia. And she is back from vacation, and I know she's going to immediately come in and take a look at the, because she has a flat screen TV in the Temecula Studios that is always on the Big Bear Bald Eagles. So she's coming in next. And I know what you're thinking. What? Wait a minute. She's returning on a Friday? I don't know what kind of weirdo returns from a vacation on a Friday, but that's because she loves you. She loves you so much. She is bringing with her a 4-pack of tickets to Knott's Berry Farm. So get ready to win that and $50 gift card to Ona Hawaiian Barbecue. Mama Mia coming next. Tan, rested, and ready. I'll catch you Monday morning. May all your pain be champagne.
1: In Ontario, trouble on the 10 heading east just before Haven. Be on lookout for a stall that was reported in the left lane. Just a bit of slowing approaching the stall. And through Corona on the West 91, clear drive from the 15. It's a 17-minute ride to the 55 in Anaheim Hills.
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back in. Jeff Pope, thank you so much. 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Vacay was amazing. 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I got a really gnarly sunburn. 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I'm still sweating out pina coladas, the rum, and the coconut. 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Anyhow, if you're listening, Richard, we did get the beloved rum cake. 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It is so good. So yes, the vacay was amazing. Thank you, Mikey D, for filling in for me and letting me go make memories with my family. It feels good to be back here at Katy. And today I've got your chance to go to Knott's Berry Farm. 4-pack of tickets on deck. And I absolutely love Ono Hawaiian Barbecue. Join me in the retro lunch.

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11: It is Friday, Mamma Mia, back in action. Hope was teasing me. How nice is it to go on vacation for a week and then you come back to work on a Friday? I said, I know. So yesterday, I was planning on coming back, but I'm so, so glad I didn't, because we got home at like 2 a.m. My dogs threw a party

weekend. A lot of you checking in already. Got to give a shout out to Patrick. Welcome back, Mama Mia. Thank you, friend. Hi, Veronica and family. You know it. I had to come back and start off the morning with some Bruno Mars. Hi, Belinda. So nice to hear from you. Yes, I had a great vacation, and I'm ready to rock you guys out for this Friday midday. Have a good weekend as well. Martha checking in. We'll play some Taylor Swift. Matter of fact, I've got Wildest Dreams on deck right now. Is it true? Did she get married or not? I've got to go do my research, but I know a lot of people were saying that she possibly tied the knot with Travis Kelce, so we'll have to see about that. Today's National Days, it's Take Your Dog to Work Day. How did I miss that memo? And National Safe Workplace Day. Here's Taylor. Turn it up on KDFM.

0: Denise, there you go. Thanks for checking in from Fontana. Loosening up our feet a bit with Kenny Loggins on a Feel Good Friday. Into the weekend, weather's going to be absolutely gorgeous. I'm down for it. So on my vacation, Turks and Caicos, it was so humid. I come back to California skipping now and so happy because it was just sticky, like 85% humidity. So today's weather, we're looking at 80 and we don't have humidity like that. So I'm ready to roll with it. Up ahead, Bastille and your chance to go to Knott's Berry Farm. 4-pack of tickets. 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

Billie Eilish, our song is on. You know what that means? I'm looking at Sandy and Luna up in Big Bear. I have to tell you, I'm so happy they didn't fly the coop while I was gone on vacation. I kept checking in with the guys. And of course, on my phone, I would stream it to make sure they still were in their beloved nest. And they are. I mean, there's been a few close calls. They're getting out on the branch now. They're really flapping their wings. It's gonna happen soon. Of course, Fledge Watch 2026 is on. Here's the deal. If you're not tuned into friendsofbigbearvalley.org, make sure you do so. It's a beautiful thing. One of them right now is like totally giving us a selfie mugshot into the camera, and I'm loving it. But if you see anything exciting happening, I know several of you, Jeremy, if you're listening at work, you let Mama Mia know, okay? Because then I have my box of tissue here, and I'll probably start crying once they say adios. But it's a beautiful thing. We got to see them from the beginning when they were just little eggies. So this is awesome. All right. New Kids on the Block coming up. Sending this one out to Christine in Hemet. I hope you're enjoying this Friday. It's a beautiful day out. What's going on, Dorman? Yes, it is great to be back. And Mikey D definitely rocked the station. Hi, Dean. Nice to hear from you. And he wants, Tame Impala, Dracula. You got it. Martha checking in. So Retro Lunch. I love it on a Friday. It's always so much fun. You're my co-DJs. Start getting your request in early. Songs like this one, taking you back. Get out of your chair if you're sitting right now, if you're at work. Come on now. Sing loud and proud. Let your boss hear you. Be bold. Come on, you can do it.

0: Daisies by Justin Bieber here on KDFM. We are home of the summer fun pass. Mamma Mia, hanging out with you on a feel-good Friday. It's going to be beautiful out. Want to give a shout-out to my buddy Tony. Thank you for stopping by for the visit and for the sweet treats. Got some dark chocolate over here, a green matcha. You and the wife, Debbie, have safe travels back to Arizona. And I'll play something good for you inside the retro lunch. Little Tom Petty for you guys. Anyhow, who else? Michael just checked in from Ontario. Nice to chat with you, bud. He wants some Oingo Boingo, so I'm going to see what I can do. 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I might have to go there. Up ahead, Alex Warren, Chumbawamba, Marshmello, and all you Taylor Swiftie fans getting excited for the wedding. So there's a lot of rumors swirling that it could be happening at New York's Madison Square Garden. Apparently, they're roping off the area, there's security all around, but it could be true because it's a huge venue that could hold a lot of people. They're saying, though, now that she has planned more than one wedding. So there could be a couple weddings and she's going to be changing several times. I mean, if you are a diva, if you are a queen like Taylor Swift, I mean, come on. You got to have multiple different looks and events. Why not? Go big or go home.
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That's my tummy right now thinking of, oh no, Hawaiian barbecue. Stay with me, friends. It's Feel Good Friday. Mamma Mia, hanging out with you here on KDFM. It sure feels good to be back. Thank you for all the love and text messages in the studio. I love this song. Turn it up. It's Bruno

0: So in case no one's told you today, friend, you are amazing. And have a great day and a fabulous weekend as well. It's Mamma Mia, Hang Tight Dean. Right after this quick commercial break, I will be playing your song request, okay, friend? For Tame Impala, Dracula. So stick around. Also, we'll be opening up the retro lunch in minutes. So hang tight. Would love to hear from you. You're my co-DJs. All you have to do is text the studio at 951-676-1013, and we can be happy together. And like I mentioned, around 12:30, your chance to win a $50 gift card. 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Did I make you hungry? Because I'm really good at doing that. It's the foodie in me. I can't help it. Hi, Robin. Always nice to hear from you, friend. Thank you for the welcome back vibes. Yes, I survived the humidity. I came back with a nice tan. I'm now peeling pretty good. It was fun. Vacay was fun. Let's just leave it right there. I did a lot of relaxing, which is so needed. You need to do that sometimes. The water was amazing. It was so nice to be in like crystal clear water. I highly recommend, if you can, take an island vacation. All right, I'm still kind of on island time, but it's all good. Hey, check this out. City of Temecula putting on their 4th of July bash. I will be the co-MC out at Ronald Reagan Sports Park with Timmy D. I hope to see you out there.
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KDFM. So I was at San Diego Airport last week getting ready to catch a flight. And lo and behold, I look over and see some KDFM loyal listeners. Shout out to Frank and Heron. It was cool. They were getting ready to go on a trip to Michigan, and we were talking about our family vacay. You just never know who you're going to run into. The IE in San Diego is a small world.

You know you're grooving with me. Come on now, it's Feel Good Friday. We're inside the Retro Lunch here on KDFM. What's going on, Luke? I got you, my friend. He says, mi amore is back. Thank you. It feels good to be back, and I got you right here. Here's your song request for Poison. Sing along with me. Every rose has its thorn.

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1: All right. I just wanted to tease you a little bit with the Knott's Berry Farm commercial. Yeah, that just has all your details. But I will tell you, we're going to get past the retro lunch. That wraps up around 1 p.m. And then you're listening closely between 1 and 2:30 p.m. That's your golden window, because then we'll roll into Rockstar of the Day. But I will play the cue to call. It's going to ask you to call in. If you're caller 25, you'll be on your way to Knott's Berry Farm, hanging out with the Peanuts crew and enjoying the delicious funnel cake. 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

MJ sending that one out to Jennifer. Happy belated birthday, friend. Hope you're having an awesome Friday. It's gorgeous out in the IE. The sun is shining. Thank God it's not super humid here. I'm so happy to get back to SoCal. Over in the Caribbean, it's very humid, just saying. 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

0: Sugar Ray Fly. So I'm sure you guys heard me talking about the ducks we were taking care of at my house. Long story, but we had a mama duck with seven babies. And we were helping them out because they kept getting stuck in our neighbor's pool, in our pool. And my husband's like, you know what? We're just going to take this on. It'll be like a duck sanctuary because it was very hard to catch the mom to go take them to like a duck pond or somewhere. So we had these ducks for probably 5 weeks in my side yard. My husband and little guy Bo became like duck experts. They were out there every day. I felt like I had like the baby eaglets right outside my kitchen window because we got to see them grow every day. They were like ducks on steroids. They had endless amounts of duck seed and food, and then yours truly would bring them fresh fruit and lettuce and things that they like to eat. And they grew and they grew and they grew. And then we went on vacation and we had my cousin over house sitting, my three dogs, a cat, a turtle, and eight ducks. Like just, they're kind of cool. Oh, they even had pools. They were living their bougie duck life. They would swim around. And so the goal was, we knew eventually they would be able to fly and they're gonna just go fly. And I was kind of sad because I had a feeling it was gonna happen while we were on vacation. And guess what happened? They did. They first went to my pool, all eight ducks, mom and the seven babies. And they probably had a field day in a huge pool. Probably made a big mess too, if you know what I'm saying. But then they ended up just flying away. So, yay, we did a good deed. Ducks are happy. I hope they come back and visit. But now, every time I hear Sugar Ray's song Fly, I can't help but think of little Luna and Sandy, our beautiful baby eaglets, who are very lazy at the moment. They're just, must be hot up in Big Bear, but they're just chilling. They were panting earlier. And I don't know, maybe they're going to take their time. I hope they do, because it's going to be sad when they fly. But we're going to be happy for them, too, because they're going to be living their best life. So that's what I'm doing right now. I just posted a video on my story, and you see me. You see my excitement that I'm so happy they're still in the nest, because I would have really been heartbroken having my ducks fly away, leave me. I didn't even get to say goodbye to them, and then have these eaglets do so. As I'm speaking, one of them looks like it's going to go out on the branch, start flapping. If anything exciting happens, you guys call me, okay? All right, congratulations going on to Miss Stacy and Marietta. She's super happy. She is headed to Ono Hawaiian Barbecue. Thank you so much for being my retro restaurant this week. Stay tuned for next week. We'll see what we have in store for you. Hey, Veronica, she says, Mia, oh no about the ducks. So cute. But yes, sister, talk about messy. It goes everywhere. So adios, duckies. We might get a chicken later, because then at least I'll get some eggs.
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0: here on KDFM. More music, more variety. All right, so we're outside of the retro lunch now. A lot of you checking in, asking about Knott's Berry Farm tickets. Here's the deal. I'm going to sprinkle in the cue to call between now and 2:30. So listen up closely. You can't miss it. Once it plays, it's going to tell you, be caller 25 right now for your chance to win 4-pack of tickets to Knott's Berry Farm. Go have some summer fun, okay? So we'll be coming up soon. Good luck to you. Hi, Kelsey. Nice to hear from you, friend. Tina checking in earlier. Hi, Dean. I know. He's happy that I played that Dracula song. It's his favorite song. That's the best when your favorite song comes on the radio. So I got you. Hello, Veronica. Rochelle, thank you so much. She says, welcome back, Mama Mia. Thank you. It was a great vacation, but it's nice to be back. Hi, Todd. He wants me to play the song, What Did the Fox Say? Do, do, do, do, do. Remember that one? All right, I'll look it up and see if we've got it for you, boss. Who else is checking in? Leslie, nice to hear from you. Happy Friday. All you have to do is text the studio and say hi. 951-676-1013. And the good news is we got the Knott's Berry Farm tickets, rock star of the day. I miss doing that with you guys. So let me know if it's your birthday, if it's your anniversary. Maybe you're going on a summer vacation. I want to hear about it, and then I'll shout you out around 2:30 today. I mentioned earlier it's National Take Your Dog to Work Day. So if you have fur babies at home and you go on vacation, I always feel so bad leaving my dogs, especially the cat and the turtle. I don't think they really even notice as long as they're getting fed, if we're home or not. But our dogs, they follow me everywhere. They're the kind where you go to the bathroom or you go to get in the shower and they're just staring at you. I mean, everywhere I go, they're my shadows. So even today, I was heading towards the door. I was rolling my suitcase that's now empty, putting it back in the closet, and they just had the saddest look on their face. Like, where's she going? So if I would have known today was National Take Your Dog to Work Day, I would have brought at least my two little ones. They'd have loved it here. Oh well, but if you have to head into work, tell your boss Mama Mia said you got a free pass to bring your dog to work, okay? Up ahead, the Material Girl. We're going to hear from Bruno Mars. I want to send this one out to Siska and Carlos. It's Risk It All. Hang tight.
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1: Hey, Mama Mia, how you doing? We're just all here waiting for you to give out those tickets.
0: Hello, Evelyn. Oh, you're talking about the tickets to go to Knott's Berry Farm. Well, keep listening for the cue to call. It's going to play before 2:30 today.
1: Okay, this is good. Bring your dog to work day. I have eight dogs here.
0: Oh, oh my goodness. Look at you. 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
1: Okay, sounds good. 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We're all waiting. We're all waiting.
0: Hello to the fur babies, too. Here's Rihanna with Umbrella right here on KDFM. More music, more variety. Happy Friday.

0: On KDFM 101.3, 103.9. Hope you're enjoying this beautiful Friday. Tomorrow it's going to be gorgeous out as well. If you live in the Murrieta, it is the city of Murrieta's 35th annual birthday bash. It's going on tomorrow. It's a free event. It's at the California Oaks Sports Park from 2 to 9 p.m. And if you want to go, have lots of fun. Get there early. Features live entertainment. They've got a lot of local food vendors. And it's a full fun day full of activities for all ages. Like I mentioned, it will get pretty busy in the city of Murrieta. That's my hometown. So we'll see. I text my husband and was like, are we going to go to the birthday bash? And he goes, when is it? I go, tomorrow. He goes, nope. You know when you've been gone from home for like a week and you're just tired? Plus there was a time change difference. So he's like, no, thank you. I was out in the sun for 8 days straight. I want to just chill on the couch in the AC. I'm like, I get it. And but this is fun. If you're just looking for something to do, especially with kids being on summer break and it's free, now you know. So I'll try to post some more info up on my Mia on Your Radio Facebook page. I'm also on Instagram. I would love to become your friend. And guess what? 4th of July. It's going to be here before you know it. Don't forget about the 4th of July extravaganza. So much going on. Old Town Temecula does a parade in the morning. But I hope to see you out at Ronald Reagan Sports Park. Myself with Timmy D, we will be your MCs. It's going to be so much fun. We're celebrating America's 250th anniversary. So it is going to be awesome. Head on over to Ronald Reagan Sports Park from 2 to 10 p.m. We've got live music, again, entertainment, food, and fun. And don't forget, fireworks light the sky 9 p.m. sharp with a live simulcast right here on KD 101.3. So tune in. And I hope to see you out there. It's going to be a lot of fun. I actually got 4th of July sunglasses last night. They're all red, white, and blue. Cute stunner shades. You mean you got to get in the spirit. And even like a little bandana for my hair. Now we'll have to figure out which dress I'm going to rock. Because it has to be patriotic. Just saying. It's our 250th birthday.
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1: I'm good. How you doing?
0: I'm awesome. Thanks for asking. And what's your name?
1: My name is Chad.
0: Cool. Chad, what city are you calling in from?
1: Marietta.
0: Oh, nice. That's my hometown. Whoop, whoop. Love it.
1: Awesome.
0: Well, Chad, how would you like to go to Knott's Berry Farm?
1: Oh, that would be awesome. I have a wife and two kids that would love it.
0: Oh, perfect. Yes, lots of summer fun to be had. And you are caller 25. You're my winner.
1: Awesome. Thank you so much. That's great news.
0: Right? There's no place to soak up the California fun and sun like Knott's Berry Farm. Ghost Town Live Select Days happening June 12th through August 30th. Not only that, Knott's always has delicious food and lots of interactive adventures featuring cowboys and bandits. Not only that, they have a lively Western hoedown and plenty of surprises around every corner. Don't forget, when the sun goes down, the fun turns up. They've got Knott's Summer Nights happening with live music. Have a blast.
1: Awesome. Thank you so much. Katie is the best.

Gotta love that one. One Republic with Need Your Love here on KEFM. We are home of the Summer Fun Pass. And coming up soon, I know Chris Donovan will be on your radio. 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

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We want to be the soundtrack of your day, okay? So all you have to do is stream us live from anywhere, worldwide. And you can go to your Google or Apple Play Store, find our app as well. Also, if you go to Facebook, I know a lot of us are strolling and scrolling. what do they say?

0: that's the way it should be. But look me up today. I would love to become your friend. Mia, M-I-A, on your radio, like missing in action. But I'm not missing. I'm here. I'm here with you. So connect with me. I'll keep you posted on everything going on, including our baby eaglets up in Big Bear. They were jumping around earlier. I wanted to play the song Jump, Jump, Crisscross, you know, because they were fully jumping. I actually thought they were going to fledge, but they tricked me. They would hop from the branch and hop back into the nest and jump outside of the nest and flap their wings. I thought it was the moment, but I kind of hope it happens when I'm on the air. Last time it did with Sunny and Gizmo, and I literally almost had a heart attack. Some of you remember. I was just like, oh my God. Like, I stopped in the middle of my conversation because I saw them flapping their wings and then flew off. And then I started crying. I was like, oh, my babies. But they come back. They'll come back around. So, again, quick reminder, if anything exciting happens, feel free to message me on my social media, even if I'm not here, or you can text the studio, okay? Because we need to know. All right, more music up ahead. R.E.M., see ya, along with Pharrell. We're going to get happy. Rockstar of the Day is coming up. I need to hear from you. Tell me something good that's going on in your life, and I'll put you on blast and shout you out.
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I'm clapping. I'm happy. Hopefully you're clapping and you're happy. It's Feel Good Friday. How you doing? 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Let's get this warmed up. A little round of applause. 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So Dorman, you know what? You are a Rockstar, Dorman. I just had gotten my alert here on watch duty about this iodine fire here in Riverside County. It is currently active, and it's going on the 15 freeway up in Wildomar area, Clinton Keith area. Let's see, we got 5 engines out there, 1 copter. Expect traffic delays. It is surrounded, though, by paved roads, so that's a good sign. Hopefully, they'll get this contained here really soon. So I appreciate you checking in, Dorman, letting me know. And again, it is in the area of Wildomar Trail in Clinton Keith area. So beware if you're going that way. You're going to see lots of smoke in the sky, and it is reported as a vegetation fire. All right, so we've got a few rock stars, birthday rock stars. Let's see here. Happy, happy birthday to David. Make it a great day, friend. I know you're going to go out and celebrate. After all, it's Friday night. Happy birthday to Sarah, also to Miss Lexi. Going out tonight, ladies. Have fun, be safe, and don't drink and drive, okay? For Mamma Mia, get yourself an Uber. Got to say happy, happy anniversary to Carla and Jonathan checking in today from Rialto. It's our 20th anniversary. That's huge. And they're going to go on a staycation. They're headed to San Diego for the weekend. You love birds. Have fun. Lindsay checked in earlier, said, Mamma Mia, I have been applying for a job. I finally got one. Whoop, whoop. Congratulations. She starts on Monday, so enjoy your freedom this weekend, girl. That's how we do Rockstar of the Day, brought to you by Paradise Chevrolet Cadillac in Temecula. We're getting back to the music. Olivia Dean on deck with So Easy to Fall in Love.

0: 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More music, more variety. Well, it looks like today's already wrapped up for me. That went by fast. We had so much fun together. I hope you have a beautiful weekend. I'll be back on Monday to have some fun. Don't forget VIP Monday. 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If he does, call us in studio for your chance to win an amazing prize. Could be concert tickets, amusement park passes, something good. Trust me, okay? It's called a VIP prize, so it's really exclusive for you. Chris Donovan is stepping in next. He's got your chance to see Switchfoot Suite at the Wiltern. Show's going to be October 25th. Forever Now Tour. He possibly might even have some more Knott's Berry Farm tickets. You'll just have to find out and see. So hang tight. He'll be on your radio in the next few minutes with more music, more variety on deck for you. Again, I'm going to go soak up some sunshine. Like, I haven't had enough of that, but have a great weekend. I'll chat with you soon.
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More music, more variety. Happy Friday, man. It has been a week. If you know, you know. Mamma Mia, welcome back. I don't know who comes back to work on a Friday, but you did it. I know you had a great vacation. Hang out with me. You're still listening for that cue to call for a chance at a four-pack of tickets to Knott's Berry Farm, summertime at Knott's. Plus, I have my last pair of tickets to Switchfoot. Do you want to win those? I'll tell you how you can do that coming up here on KDFM.

0: That was Ray Where's My Husband here on KDFM 101.3, 103.9. I was talking to my wife the other day. And you know when it's actually Ray's grandmother that says, "Your husband is coming." I feel like that's Edna from Incredibles. Every time I hear it, I'm like, oh, that's Edna from Incredibles. Anybody else? No? Okay, what's up? It's Chris Donovan hanging out with you here on KDFM. The phone number you need, 951-676-1013. Keep it handy because you never know when that cue to call for a four-pack of tickets to Knott's Berry Farm will go off. Plus, I have a pair of tickets to Switchfoot at the Wiltern October 25th with Amber Lynn. That'll be happening before 5 o'clock. I'll give out those concert tickets before 5, but listen for the cue to call whenever you hear it. Plus, have you seen the eagles? They're not eaglets anymore. I feel like if there's enough wind, they're going to just start flying because they keep flapping and jumping, and it's not going to be long. So Mama Mia is extremely happy she's back so she can watch them. And it's good to have her back here on KDFM. 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Gwen Stefani's on the way.
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2: Ontario, this is on the 10 westbound right before Vineyard Avenue. Crash taking up the left lane there. Your drive is slow and go from just before the 15. CHP is on the scene.
3: Currently it's 85 degrees and sunny outside. Wind gusts are up to 16 miles per hour.
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It's Chris Donovan hanging out with you here on KDFM. Song of the year from the AMAs this year. It's Huntrix with their song Golden on KDFM.

What's up? It's Chris Donovan hanging out with you. Happy Friday. It's KDFM. And if you're a fan of the Temecula fireworks, now you can go down to the Ronald Reagan Park out there. Mamma Mia is going to be out there most of the day on the stage as the co-host. But at 9 o'clock when the fireworks start, you can hear the music that coincides with it on KDFM. And it's all brought to you by Saboba Casino Resort. Eat, play, stay, and win in a whole new way. 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

0: 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More music, more variety. 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
0: I went and saw Supergirl this morning. I liked it. Without ruining anything, I'll just say that Krypto, after these first couple movies that James Gunn has had him in, man, he's had a rough go. But I recommend it. It was really fun. And Team USA lost last night to Turkey 3-2, but it didn't matter. They've already made it to the 32 bracket thing. They're going to be playing July 1st at 5 p.m. against Bosnia-Herzegovina. That's going to be round one of, like I said, bracket play. But the news is about all the celebrities that came out last night to watch the FIFA game in Los Angeles. Well, no duh. They're the only ones that can afford the tickets. What do you think? Olivia Rodrigo has teamed up with Lego to come out with her personalized Lego sets, which I think is really cool. One of them is a purple guitar. The other is a purple record player with a moon above it and her on the moon. I can almost guarantee my daughter will have those. And the Pet Lover's Choice Awards is online right now. You can watch it. Hosted by Gabriel Fluffy Iglesias. You can just go to their YouTube channel.
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7: Ontario, this is on the 10 westbound right before Vineyard Avenue. We have a crash taking up the two left lanes there. Your drive is slow and go from the 15. CHP is on the scene.
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Now, I will be giving out those Switchfoot tickets before 5 o'clock, so just listen for me to ask you to call in. And it's Shaboozy, a bar song.

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0: 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More music, more variety. I'm Chris Donovan. Take you through your Friday afternoon. Follow me on IG, Chris_Donovan. And you are still waiting for me to give out these Switchfoot and Amberlynn tickets to the Wiltern on October 25th. I'll be doing that before 5 o'clock. But like I was saying, we're going to be doing the red, white, and retro weekend mix all weekend next weekend for the 4th of July. Starting at 2:50 p.m. on July 2nd, which is Thursday. Get it? 250 because it's America's 250th birthday. See what we did there? All right. Anyway, starting at 250 on Thursday, we're going to start playing some retro hits, 80s, 90s, and more. If you want to listen, just turn us on in the background. You're barbecuing at the pool, doing whatever. It's going to be the best mix all weekend long. And it's brought to you by Tim Moran Auto Group in the Hemet Auto Mall and online at any time at timmorancan.com. Remember, when others can't, Tim Moran can. It's Chris Donovan here on Katie Hangout. I got Oasis and new music from Olivia Rodrigo on the way.
1: 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Ontario. This is on the 10 westbound right before Vineyard Avenue. We have a crash taking up the two left lanes there. Your drive is slow and go from the 15. CHP is on the scene.
2: Currently it's 85 degrees and sunny outside. Wind gusts are up to 16 miles per hour.
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1: Chris Donovan here on KDFM, and you're still listening for me to ask you to call in for these Switchfoot tickets. It'll happen before 5 o'clock, plus check out my story, Chris_Donovan on Instagram. Apparently, Edward Norton was talking to himself last night at the FIFA game. If you see what I'm talking about, you'll know what I'm talking about. It's Linkin Park here on KDFM.

All right, let's do this. Caller 10 to 951-676-1013. You're going to score yourself a pair of tickets to the Forever Now Tour. It's Switchfoot performing with Amber Lynn, taking place at the Wiltern October 25th. If you want to go, you need to be caller 10 right now to 951-676-1013. Again, caller 10, looking for you, 951-676-1013. You're going to score these Switchfoot tickets. Good luck.

0: It's Chris Donovan hanging out with you here on KDFM 101.3, 103.9. More music, more variety. Happy Friday. Right now, I'm looking for caller 10 to give him a pair of tickets to go see Switchfoot perform with special guest Amber Lynn at the Forever Now Tour happening the Will Turn October 25th. Let's go. KDFM, who's this?
1: Oh, hi. This is Paul.
0: Paul, I have some good news for you on this Friday.
1: What? Tell me.
0: You're caller 10, man. You win.
1: All right, yeah.
0: It's gonna be a great show, Switchfoot, with special guest Amber Lynn taking place at the Wiltern October 25th. Have you seen either of those bands live before?
1: No, I have not.
0: Oh, you're going to be in for a treat, man. I've seen them both live, and they're amazing.
1: Oh, cool, man. I can't wait.
0: That's my last pair of tickets to go see Switchfoot with Amber Lynn at the Wiltern. But don't worry, next week on the show, I'll be giving out B-52 tickets. They're going to be performing Halloween night at Acrisure Arena with Devo. You want to win those? Listen to my show next week.
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3: Corona, the 15 northbound right before the 91. We have a crash there. It's out of lanes and on the right shoulder, but CHP is on the scene. So watch for some slowing as you approach this area.
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